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1: 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I don't know what to do.
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1: Yeah. You know what? I like the playoffs.

0: 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Yeah. Black Street Productions. We out.
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0: not skeeting, nah, it's just freaking hot.
1: Alright, so I skeeted.
0: I will not be a mannequin, no. 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I will moonwalk to Pluto in honor of Michael Jack.

wave after wave, wave after wave. I'm slowly drifting, drifting away. And it feels like I'm drowning, pulling against the stream.

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1: I took a pill in Ibiza to show Avicii I was cool. And when I finally got sober, felt 10 years older, but it was something.

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And you don't wanna be high like me, never really knowing why like me. 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

0: when I come. 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
1: All y'all radios out there. Song goes out to yo. Yeah. Aisha. Oh, my sisters, y'all. Yeah.

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1: Yeah. You know what? I like the players. No diggity, no doubt. Play on, play it. Play on, play it. Yo, Dre, drop the verse.

0: 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Yeah. Black Street Productions. We out.
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